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0: 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Yeah. 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

0: 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Do not sleep on me, better get a snookie. My ice is TLC, man, that was chilly. Bang, bang, bang, like the clip do. I've been sending with the jits too. I done been shot like Gitsu. She gon' play karma when it come back to you. Then flip a bean like Sensu. Hey, hit that, whoa, not my rip do.
1: Koma 1 Progo FM Bengkulu. 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